Double standard vision by degrees, we banish slaving over someone else's questions, tests, or problems, and abolish all unsavory and good grammar, and forbid shovels, picking our hammers, and the act of starching linen to become the educated ones wrapped in them.

0: Went to the moped store, said fuck it. 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And I'm like, honestly, I don't know nothing about mopeds. He said,
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0: Ooh, it's too real. 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

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Relationships slowing me down, they slow down the vision. Guess I'm not in a position to deal with commitment. Certain people need to tell me they proud of me. That mean a lot to me. 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This shit for Christmas, I just want apologies. 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Erica sued me and opened the business. Wonder if they wish it could have been different. Wonder what they do put in my position. I wonder when my shit dropped, do they listen? Wonder if they second guessing their decisions. I hate the number two, that shit is unforgiving. Trying to satisfy everybody. It's like they can't get enough, until enough is enough. And then it's too much. You tip the scale when I weigh my options. West Palm girls get spoiled riding. Tiffany on you, you know you pop.

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But second chances, that ain't how you living. Redemption on your mind, I'll never be forgiven. Yeah.

I'll take a limb, Mr. Soft Skin, easy bruise you. Listen hard, hard words from this heart brute. Cruel Masso 96, Abu Salim, Singa Duffy Pass, Future Bond, Villain, Villain Stunt, Son Assembly, Raiding, Park Life Panties, RPGs, The Crystal Sealers, Casually, Fritzel.

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We understand that. We got that. The trick is always to look at what we're doing today.

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Because like the song says, you are out of time. You're almost there, but don't panic. There's still more music to come before you're completely engulfed in the blissful embrace of that little light you see in the distance. Soon you'll be healed, forgiven, and refreshed, free from all trauma, pain, guilt, and shame. You may even forget your own name. But before you dwell in that house forever, here's 30 minutes of easy listening to some slow tracks on 103.5 Dawn FM.